0: 4 su sata. Ovo je Glas Hrvatske. Slijede vijesti na engleskom jeziku.
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3: And a warm welcome to all of our listeners. My name is Domagoj Ferenčić, and these are the top stories for Wednesday, the 30th of September, 2026. Court rules that the public transport and communal services strike in Zagreb is illegal. Chief State Prosecutor presents his report for 2025 to MPs in Parliament. President warns military leaders that Croatia is behind schedule with its long-term development plan. Croatia suffers a loss to Spain in the Nations League. The Zagreb County Court has declared the strikes in Zagreb's public transport operator and its utility and communal services provider illegal, forcing those on strike back to work. The court also noted that an appeal to the Supreme Court will not affect the order to end the strike. Judges Ksenija Jakovčić and Lidija Bošnjaković.
4: Establish balance between the interests of the strikers and the protection of other persons who may be directly affected by the strike. The illegality stems from the failure to agree upon the essential services that the unions are required to carry out during the strike.
3: And while workers in Zagreb's public transportation and communal services companies have returned to work, their lawyers have announced plans to appeal the county court's decision before the Supreme Court. ZET union lawyer Boženko Lozo.
4: There is no collective agreement in the Zagreb Electric Tram Company, and therefore workers were not obligated to adhere to the so-called social peace. We continue to maintain that the employer did not negotiate in good faith. We will now pursue justice before the Supreme Court, confident in a positive decision, given that this is truly a simple legal issue.
3: Zagreb Mayor Tomislav Tomašević also commented on today's ruling from the county.

0: form of public transportation. That is unethical.
1: In other news, Chief State Prosecutor Ivan Turudic presented his annual report on the work of his office in 2025 to MPs in Parliament today. As expected, the focus of discussion was on the illegal dumping of hazardous waste in Gospić, with the opposition blaming Turudic for a lack of transparency and failing to act in time. Most party president Nikola Grmoja, Chief State Prosecutor Turudic, and Parliament Speaker Gordan Jandroković.
0: Like Cato the Elder, I too could conclude every speech with the words, "Furthermore, I believe that the Croatian judicial system needs to be razed to the ground and rebuilt from scratch." The fact that those in power are so pleased with the work of the state attorney's office indicates that it is not impartial. I know this saying, and I could even say it in Latin, which I doubt you can. You pride yourself on the fact that you want to destroy something, so be proud. I can't forbid you from being proud. Kudos to you. I hope all citizens heard this, the ease with which someone in Croatian Parliament would tear down Croatia's institutions.
1: During a meeting with the Chief of the General Staff, General Tihomir Kundid, and other top military commanders today, President Zoran Milanovic warned that Croatia is more than a year behind schedule in adopting its long-term development plan, which defines the key capabilities and funding required for the development of the Croatian armed forces. Along with voicing his support for the procurement and modernization projects presented by government in April, he also emphasized the need to recruit soldiers and sailors. And finally, Prime Minister Andrei Plenković was in Split today, where he commented on proposed investments into football stadiums in Zagreb and Split. With regard to Zagreb's Maksimir Stadium, he reiterated his call for a new public tender, while for Split's Poljud Stadium, he said a solution should be found that will finally be to the liking of football fans.
0: First of all, I think there is a major difference here. In Zagreb, we have a proposed project for a new stadium that clearly doesn't appeal to 80% of football fans. As for the stadium at Poljud, I am yet to hear anyone say they dislike Poljud. What matters is that we need to establish all the necessary conditions to modernize the Poljud Stadium and bring it up to the highest standards for football venues. After all, this was a stadium originally built for the Mediterranean Games in Split.
1: And that wraps up the news. Sports and weather are next.
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1: Taking a quick look at sports, in Nations League football, the Croatian national team lost to Spain 4-1 in Seville last night. Here's what coach Slaven Bilic had to say after the game.
0: The impressions are bad, as is the result. To be honest, this was a difficult night for us. I expected much more. I know we're playing the World Cup winners, that they're the best, blah, blah, blah. As with any game, we can find plenty of excuses. Allowing an early goal to the world champions, we're forming a new team. But regardless of that, I didn't like the fact that we played without aggression.
1: In the other Group C game, England beat the Czech Republic 2-0. Spain is currently first in the standings with 6 points, followed by England and Croatia with 3 each, while the Czech Republic is yet to register a point. On Saturday, Croatia will host England in Rijeka, with a return match against Spain in Split on Tuesday. And now the forecast for tomorrow. Thursday will see sunny skies with some brief patches of morning fog in the interior. There will be an at best moderate southeasterly on the continent, while the coast will see a mild to moderate northeasterly reaching strong gusts at the foot of the Velebit Mountain in the evening. In the afternoon, some parts of the Adriatic will also see a northwesterly and southwesterly. Morning lows of 6 to 11 degrees Celsius in the interior and 14 to 19 on the coast will give way to the day's highs of 24 to 28 degrees throughout most of the country, slightly cooler in mountainous regions. The three-day forecast for the interior calls for relatively stable and sunny weather, with cool mornings and warm daily highs. The coast will also see mostly sunny and warm weather. And that wraps up the news. Be sure to follow us on social media. Before we leave you, here's a quick recap of the day's top stories. Court rules that the public transport and communal services strike in Zagreb is illegal. Chief State Prosecutor presents his report for 2025 to MPs in Parliament. President warns military leaders that Croatia is behind schedule with its long-term development plan. Croatia suffers a loss to Spain in the Nations League.

0: For the entire team here at the Voice of Croatia, this is Domagoj Ferencic wishing you a pleasant remainder of the day.
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7: Vijesti.
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8: And a warm welcome to all of our listeners. My name is Nikola Badovinac, and these are the top stories for Thursday, the 1st of October, 2026. 900 million euros for railway reconstruction. Transportation and communal services running again in Zagreb. National Security Committee comments on Gospić dump site. Croatia has signed a contract for the largest and most valuable railway project in the country's history. The infrastructure branch of the National Railway Company has signed a contract with Indian company Avcons for the reconstruction of 83 kilometers of railway and the construction of a second track between Dugo Selo and Novska. The project is worth nearly 900 million euros, with 90% of the funding coming from EU funds. Prime Minister Andrej Plenković said the project was another major investment in modernizing Croatia's railway infrastructure. He expressed hope that construction would begin in the first half of 2027 and be completed within 5 years and within the planned budget. Avcon's executive vice president Uday Veer Singh had this to say.
9: It's really a matter of pride and honor that the confidence was expressed in us and the opportunity was given to prove ourselves. In Croatia. It's our first job in Europe. At this moment, I can promise only one thing, that from our side, we will make all possible efforts to meet the timelines, and we will certainly going to prove that we are the right choice.
8: The project is part of the Trans-European Transport Network and also includes reconstruction work on sections of county roads. Once completed, trains will be able to travel at speeds of up to 160 kilometers per hour. Transport Minister Oleg Butković added that Croatia is now focusing heavily on railway construction and reconstruction, with around 1.5 billion euros currently being invested in the sector. After a three-day strike, public transport in Zagreb has returned to normal. Trams and buses are operating on their regular schedules, while the city's waste collection service has also resumed. However, unions continued arbitration talks this afternoon. Negotiations between the unions and management will continue regardless of the Supreme Court's upcoming decision on a county court ruling which deemed the strike illegal, as the two sides still need to reach an agreement on a new collective contract. The 3 days workers spent on strike will not be paid, as previously announced by Zagreb Mayor Tomislav Tomasevic. Tomasevic called for a new beginning and renewed trust between Zagreb residents, workers and management. The mayor said a strike is a legitimate form of industrial action, but maintained that this particular strike was not organized in accordance with the rules, citing court decisions. The Parliamentary Committee on Internal Policy and National Security held a closed-door session on the illegal dump site near Gospić. The committee examined how waste was imported into Croatia and deposited in the area, focusing on possible failures by state institutions that were responsible for detecting and stopping the activity. The meeting was attended by Chief State Inspector Tonči Glavinić, Customs Administration Director Mario Demirović, and representatives of the Interior Ministry. The Security and Intelligence Agency and the State Attorney's Office submitted written reports. After the meeting, Committee Chairman Ranko Ostojić of the SDP questioned how some 1,700 trucks carrying hazardous waste could enter the country and reach the site without being stopped. He added that the State Attorney's Office had informed the committee that an investigation into the case had been underway for 2 years. Like they stated in their own report, they all had information about this back in 2022 and 2023. Basically, since the beginning of the illegal dump site in Gospić. This information was available to everyone, but nothing was done. Does something need to change? It sure does. Most MP Zvonimir Troskot said he was dissatisfied with the meeting, particularly because the Security and Intelligence Agency did not attend and were thus not questioned on the matter. Troskot warned that Croatia could still face a similar incident unless procedures across state institutions are improved. HTZ committee member Ante Sanader praised how quickly and effectively the relevant institutions acted. I didn't learn anything new here today, but I can't go into too much detail. It was not Zvonimir Troskot and the Most party who uncovered this affair. Rather, Croatian institutions have been dealing with this problem since 2023. That being said, all those responsible for importing and dumping this hazardous waste must be held accountable. The state attorney's office says its investigation remains non-public, while the parliamentary committee is seeking to establish what happened, which institutions were responsible, and how similar incidents can be prevented in the future. Meanwhile, 6 out of 10 people from Croatia who took part in a European study on PFAS chemicals had elevated levels of these substances in their blood, according to Gordan Bosanac, a Možemo member of the European Parliament. The study, organized by the Greens, tested 110 people in 9 European countries, including 10 people from Croatia, 7 from Gospić, 2 from Knin, and 1 from Pula. Among the Gospić participants, 5 of the 7 had elevated levels. The Croatian samples also showed high concentrations of 4 long-chained PFAS compounds. PFAS, often referred to as forever chemicals, are widely used in products because they are highly resistant to heat, water, and degradation. The research requested of the European Parliament by the Green Party unfortunately found that all 110 people had PFAS chemicals in their blood. This is a disturbing result, since it proves the presence of these chemicals all around us and that not enough has been done to limit the use of PFAS chemicals. For this reason, the Green Party is requesting stricter limits and a phase-out of their production and use. Bosanac pointed to

0: Affairs ministers and state secretaries has concluded a series of talks held under Croatia's presidency of Med9, ahead of the group's summit in Split on October 7th. Talks focused on the EU's future budget, cooperation in the Mediterranean, and the security dimension of EU enlargement. Croatia's chairing Med9 for the first time this year. The informal group brings together Croatia, Cyprus, France, Greece, Italy, Malta, Portugal, Slovenia, and Spain. Croatia's State Secretary for Europe, Andrea Metelko-Zgombic, said discussions have covered the geopolitical situation in the Mediterranean, migration, EU external borders, energy and environmental challenges, agriculture and demographics. Lastly, a special commemoration was held in Dubrovnik today, marking the 35th anniversary of the beginning of the siege of the city. On October 1, 1991, more than 13,000 JNA soldiers, joined by reservists from Serbia and Montenegro, attacked Dubrovnik and the surrounding area. Some 200 defenders and 90 civilians, including 15 children, were killed during the 243-day siege. And that wraps up the news. Sports and weather are next.
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0: The Croatian national football team are back home in Rijeka and have stepped up preparations for Saturday's Nations League clash with England. Croatia has 3 points from its opening two games, following a 2-1 away win over the Czech Republic before facing a Spain side that extended its record unbeaten run to 40 matches. England also has 3 points. After losing to Spain in the opener, they bounce back with a 2-0 win over the Czech Republic in Prague. They currently sit second on goal difference, with Croatia third. Saturday's clash gives Croatia a chance to respond on home soil and get its Nations League campaign back on track. The forecast for Friday calls for mostly sunny skies. Light winds in the interior, while the Adriatic coast will get a moderate northeasterly, followed by a northwesterly and southwesterly during the day. Morning lows of 3 to 8 degrees Celsius in the interior and from 12 to 17 along the coast. We'll give it a daytime highs of between 22 and 27 degrees around the country. And that wraps up the news. Be sure to follow us on social media. For the entire team here at the Voice of Croatia, this is Nikola Badovinac wishing you a pleasant remainder of the day.
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3: And a warm welcome to all of our listeners. My name is Domagoj Ferenčić, and these are the top stories for Thursday, the 1st of October, 2026. Contracts signed for the construction of 83 kilometers of railway. Government forwards amendment on judicial legislation to Parliament. Foreign ministers of southern EU member states gather in Trogir ahead of Med9 summit. Croatia marks the 35th anniversary of the JNA Serb and Montenegrin attack on Dubrovnik. A contract for the reconstruction of an 83-kilometer-long section of railway between Dugo Selo and Novska and the construction of a second track was signed with the Indian company Afcons today. 90% of the 900 million euro project will be provided through EU funds. The project also foresees the participation of numerous domestic companies. Prime Minister Andrei Plenković and the Executive Vice President of Afcons Infrastructure Limited and Project Director in Croatia, Udayvir Singh.
4: I hope this project will be completed within the projected five-year time frame, starting in the first half of 2027, and that it will stay within the estimated budget. And I call on the main contractor to ensure this is the case.
5: It's really a matter of pride and honor that the confidence was expressed in us and the opportunity was given to prove ourselves in Croatia. I promise once more that we will uphold and honor the confidence shown by you in us, and we will certainly going to prove that we are the right choice.
3: At today's cabinet session, government forwarded to Parliament a package of amendments to judicial laws, including laws on criminal procedure, youth courts, and probation. Along with introducing life imprisonment, the amendments will also enable the imposition of a life sentence for younger adults aged 18 to 21. Justice Minister Damir Habijan.
4: The most important changes refer to the introduction of life imprisonment into the prison system and a special new measure for supervision after time served, which is prescribed in detail, namely its procedure and the obligation to carry out an expert risk assessment prior to releasing prisoners who meet the requirements for the imposition of new special measures of supervision.
3: Foreign ministers and state secretaries from nine Southern European Union member states gathered in Trogir for the final preparatory meeting ahead of the Med9 Leaders Summit, which Croatia will host in Split next week. Today's meeting focused on the European Union's multi-annual financial framework and EU membership for the countries of the Western Balkans. The state secretary at the Ministry of Foreign and European Affairs, Andrea Metelko-Zgombic, and the Minister Delegate for European Affairs of France, Benjamin Haddad.
4: This year, Croatia has the honor of chairing and coordinating the work of this informal format for the first time since joining in 2021. The goal is to strengthen the Mediterranean dimension of European policies and contribute to stability across the entire Euro-Mediterranean region.
6: We need an ambitious budget. But that cannot rely solely on the contribution of the national member states, and I think we all agree on this. The only way to square that circle and to respond to that financial equation is to adopt a robust package of own resources for the multi-annual financial framework.
3: In other news, the president of the Homeland Movement Party, Ivan Penava, has called on all eligible Croats to vote in Sunday's general election in Bosnia and Herzegovina. He placed special emphasis on making sure that Bosnian Croats are finally able to elect their own political representation, as is their constitutional right.
4: I am hopeful because I think the situation with the Muslim side is different now, and those who have, up until now, deliberately outvoted Bosnian Croats are preoccupied with other issues. However, if that's not the case, it will send a bad signal. Through the Homeland Movement's resolution, its adoption in Parliament, and the actions of the coalition government, we have sent a clear message that regardless of the election outcome,

0: a failure to ensure Croat voting rights would be highly undesirable, and we will know how to respond accordingly.
1: A special commemoration was held in Dubrovnik today, marking the 35th anniversary of the beginning of the siege of the city. On October 1, 1991, more than 13,000 Yugoslav People's Army soldiers, joined by reservists from Serbia and Montenegro, attacked Dubrovnik and the surrounding area. Some 200 defenders and 90 civilians, including 15 children, were killed during the 243-day siege. And that wraps up the news. Sports and weather are next.
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1: Taking a quick look at sports, in Nations League football, following its 4-1 loss to Spain on Tuesday, the Croatian national team was looking to rebound against England this Saturday. The game will be played in Rijeka with opening kickoff scheduled for 6 p.m. local time. Centre-back Ivan Smolčić and striker Diondre Nabeljo.
0: It's a new game and a chance to prove ourselves again against another strong opponent. We're looking forward to playing at home and securing a win. This is another very good test for us. This competition is good in that it provides you a new challenge every 3 days, so we can forget the Spain loss and recapture some good form.
1: And now the forecast for tomorrow. Friday, we'll see predominantly sunny skies with some brief patches of morning fog in the interior. There will be a mostly mild to moderate northeasterly throughout the country, with only the northern coast seeing strong to gale-forced gusts. Winds will shift to a northwesterly in the afternoon, with some parts of the Adriatic also seeing a southwesterly. Morning lows of 5 to 10 degrees Celsius in the interior, slightly cooler in Gorski Kotar, and 15 to 19 on the coast, will give way to the day's highs of 23 to 27 degrees throughout most of the country, slightly cooler in mountainous regions. The 3-day forecast for the interior calls for cloud cover to gradually move in following a predominantly sunny Saturday. Expect cool mornings and warm daily highs. The coast also calls for a gradual increase in cloud cover. Unseasonably warm temperatures will continue. And that wraps up the news. Be sure to follow us on social media. Before we leave you, here's a quick recap of the day's top stories. Contract signed for the construction of 83 kilometers of railway. Government forwards amendment on judicial legislation to Parliament. Foreign ministers of southern EU member states gather in Trogir ahead of Med9 summit. Croatia marks the 35th anniversary of the JNA Serb and Montenegrin attack on Dubrovnik. For the entire team here at the Voice of Croatia, this is Domagoj Ferencic wishing you a pleasant remainder of the day.
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Kidam, kidam, kidam, kidam, kidam, kidam, kidam, kidam, kidam, kidam, kidam, kidam, kidam, kidam, kidam, kidam, kidam, kidam, kidam, kidam, kidam, kidam, kidam, kidam, kidam, kidam, kidam, kidam, kidam, kidam, kidam, kidam, kidam, kidam, kidam, kidam, kidam, kidam, kidam, kidam, kidam, kidam, kidam, kidam, kidam, kidam, kidam, kidam, kidam, kidam, kidam, kidam, kidam, kidam, kidam, kidam, kidam, kidam, kidam, kidam, kidam, kidam, kidam, kidam, kidam, kidam, kidam, kidam, kidam, kidam, kidam, kidam, kidam, kidam, kidam, kidam, kidam, kidam, kidam, kidam, kidam, kidam, kidam, kidam, kidam, kidam, kidam, kidam, kidam, kidam, kidam, kidam, kidam, kidam, k